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Found someone new, I don't think I'll ever replace it. I'm empty in my heart, so you can just take it. 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